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I'm Doug DeRocher. Coming up, Doobie Brothers, Pat Benatar. 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

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The U.S. men's national team just kicking off their game against Bosnia-Herzegovina. 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Most breweries having some

0: 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We'll see what the traffic's doing. And Tom Petty coming up.
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2: Santa Paula, the 126 eastbound, you're going to be seeing some heavy delays right around the 150. Camarillo, the 101 northbound, watch out for some slowing from Lewis Road all the way through to just after Central Avenue. Other side of the freeway, the 101 southbound, you're going to be seeing some heavy delays. This is from just after the 126 to after Del Norte. From the Traffic Center, I'm Brian Vance.
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16: Everyone poops. It's not just the name of a classic potty training book. It's a universal truth. Even though everyone does it, almost no one wants to talk about it. Dr. Tricia Pasricha wants to change that. She's the author of a new book. It's called You've Been Pooping All Wrong. And she says there are three critical P's of pooping. The first is propulsion. Both the voluntary push you exert and the involuntary contractions that happen naturally within your body. Top line, when you feel the need to go, don't hold it. The second P is pliability, which refers to stool softness. The keys to this one are making sure you're drinking enough water and eating enough fiber. And the last P is for pelvic floor. If you can get your knees up above your waist while you're on the toilet, like on a stool or a garbage can or a stack of books even, that can make all the difference. I'm Dr. Sanjay Gupta, helping you live a better life.
17: There.
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So I've locked myself in the studio. I'm not looking at my phone. I won't talk to anybody because I'm recording the U.S. men's national team. So I don't want to know anything about it. Coming up in just a few minutes, people are now buying graves next to their favorite celebrities.

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1: Camarillo, the 101 northbound is going to be slow and go. This is from Las Posas Road, going all the way through to just before Vineyard Avenue. On the other side of the freeway, the 101 southbound, you're going to be seeing some patchy delays. This is from well before the 33 going all the way through to the 126. And then after that, you're going to see some slowing right around Rice Avenue. From the traffic center, I'm Brian Vance.
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1: Ventura, the 101 southbound. You're going to be seeing some patchy delays from just before the 33 to just before the 126. After that, it's going to be a smooth drive going all the way through Oxnard into Camarillo and towards Thousand Oaks. Other side of the freeway, the 101 northbound, that's going to be incident-free, leaving Thousand Oaks going through Camarillo into the Ventura area. From the Traffic Center, I'm Brian Vance.
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It is Thursday, but let's be honest with you. We're already in holiday weekend mode. 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

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Night Train here. Good morning. Coming up, celebrity birthdays on the way. Today is National I Forgot Day. So you have a legitimate excuse. You can say, hey, no, leave me alone. It's the day that I can forget, okay?

0: 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Stop! All right, celebrity birthdays today. Pretty good list. Pretty good list. I always thought she would be older than this by now, but she was just so young. Lindsay Lohan. How old is she? 40. I mean, there for a time, we didn't think she's going to make it to 30. She's 40, though. Jose Canseco. Oh, God. Remember when he shot his finger off when he was cleaning his gun? What was that, like 2014 or something? Doctors were able to reattach that. And, of course, he's also in the claim to fame as he stuck Mark McGuire in the butt with shots of steroids. I don't know if that meant that. He did. Bret the Hitman Hart. Hall of Fame wrestler, 69 today. Larry David, Curb Your Enthusiasm. Of course, co-founder of Seinfeld, too. 79. The King, Richard Petty, NASCAR legend. 200 victories. That's twice as many as the next driver on the list. He's 89 today. Heavenly birthday, Polly Holiday. Who in God's name is Polly Holiday? Heavenly birthday. She would have been 89. She died last year. That was Flo, man, on Alice. And she had a short-lived show herself called Flo. You remember her? Kiss my grits. Today is National Forgot Day. So I guess that just basically means you can do anything. Take some time to address any special events that slipped your mind over the past few months. Send a belated card or make an overdue phone call to catch up. No, just continue to play ignorance. I forgot. Sorry about it. Don't need all that. You know, I really should have called you back. No, I ain't got time for that.
1: Cruise News.
2: California's gas tax, already the highest in the nation, is now even higher. Tax went up by 2.2 cents yesterday to 63.4 cents per gallon. The automatic annual increase is based on the California Consumer Price Index. The average price of a gallon of regular is now $5.41 in the state, $5.36 in Ventura County. With most California third graders not meeting math standards, lawmakers want to make sure students get help sooner. A new bill would require math testing for all students from kindergarten to second grade. President Trump says he'll give a long speech on the National Mall on the 4th of July, even if there is record heat at the nation's capital. Trump said yesterday it's forecast to be as hot as 107, but he'll give a long speech just to, quote, show that I can do anything. Sports, Dodgers lost to the Athletics 7-1. You can listen to all the Dodgers games on Ventura County's home for the Los Angeles Dodgers. Groovy 106.3 from the News Center.
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2: I'll tell you what, things are really looking good out there. Not a problem to be seen on any of our roads. The Ventura Freeway, the 101, it's a clear shot both ways to Ventura County. No slowing that we can see in either direction. Highway 126, both ways between the 101 and the 5, between Ventura and the Castaic Junction, looking at a good trip right now. And Highway 23, 118 to the 101, moving right along from the traffic center. I'm Alan Lee.
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18: A better life with Dr. Sanjay Gupta.
19: I'm feeling lucky to have my college-age kids home with me for a few weeks this summer. And one of the things I know we're going to be talking about, AI. I've started to use it more often at the hospital to get fresh takes on patient problems that I'm trying to solve. And for my girls, well, I know that they are navigating college now with these new powerful tools. Something, frankly, that you and I couldn't have even imagined when we were in school. But while it may be tempting to outsource your studying and your work to these large language models, I beg you not to. 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I'm Dr. Sanjay Gupta, helping you live a better life.
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0: Classic Hits Cruise 103.3, top of the day, boys and girls. It's Thursday, and like I said earlier, nobody's productive today because long holiday weekend, pretty much everybody's off tomorrow, and nobody's productive today. Just being honest, being honest. Did you know the world's longest named lake has 45 letters in it? Lake Charagaga Macha Uaguga Mabacha Mug. It's in Massachusetts. I'm serious. There's 45 letters in that. Most people just call it Webster Lake for short. I like that better. Did you know glass blowers use three different furnaces to make their glass? And one of those furnaces is called the Glory Hole. There you go. And lastly, you probably know this, but that's okay. Did you know the most common species of armadillos are the nine-banded armadillo? And also, they always give birth to identical quadruplets. Did you know that? You never can have too much armadillo information at the ready.
1: Cruise News.
2: Crime rates are dropping across the state, including Ventura County, which has seen a 12% drop. Since Governor Gavin Newsom took office, homicides in California are down 20% and robberies 31%. Registered sex offenders are still allowed to run for public office in California. The state Senate's Elections Committee rejected a proposal calling for a ban on them doing so. And the June jobs report shows that the country's economy added fewer jobs than anticipated last month. Most analysts were expected to see 115,000 jobs had been added versus 172,000 reported in May. The increase, though, was just 57,000. In sports, the Dodgers lost to the Athletics 7-1. And you can listen to all the Dodgers games on Ventura County's home for the Los Angeles Dodgers. Groovy 106.3 from the News Center. I'm Alan Lee.
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2: Tell you what, it has been a really quiet drive. Here during morning drive, I don't see any slowing on the Ventura Freeway. Looks really good. Take that back. There's a little bit of a delay heading up toward out of El Rio on the north side of the 101, coming away from Highway 232. That's really about it. 118, little bit of a slowdown coming away from Highway 126. Otherwise, a great drive. From the Traffic Center, I'm Alan Lee.
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14: You know, it's funny, when I think back to what the typical American dinner looked like when you and I were kids, there's usually some kind of meat featured at the center of the plate. Vegetables are there, but often thought of as a side dish. More and more, though, we are coming to realize that a plant-based diet, with little or no meat even, is going to be a healthier way to eat for just about everyone. New study out of the University of Hawaii Cancer Center found that eating a high-quality plant-rich diet that includes whole grains, vegetables, and fruits may prevent cognitive impairment even when people start that diet in their late 50s and 60s. Yeah, it's important to make sure you're getting enough protein, fats, complex carbohydrates. Just because you cut out or even cut back on meat, though, is not a license to eat whatever you want. Focus on eating whole, real foods. I'm Dr. Sanjay Gupta, helping you live a better life.
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The Sensational Summer Giveaway, sending you to like great parks all over Southern California. 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

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Right now, it's Queen. Good morning.

0: 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Some of the Central Coast Cruise 103.3 Night Train here. Morning. All right, the Summer of Live. 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All right, so the World Cup's going on right now. And everybody realizes what we always have known. This is the greatest country in the world. Thousands of international fans traveling across North America for the World Cup, and they're discovering something surprising. We Americans are pretty darn friendly. According to the new report, the five friendliest cities of the World Cup: Atlanta, Seattle, Philadelphia, Boston, and New York. Really? New York? Be honest here, New York may be a bit of a shocker. Tourists say the city's reputation for being rude just doesn't match the reality. And some visitors say strangers bought them meals and drinks. Police were welcoming. Public transportation was easier than expected. So if you've ever worried Americans don't make a good first impression, World Cup fans seem to disagree. See? We're pretty cool.
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6: A better life with Dr. Sanjay Gupta.
7: We talk a lot here about ultra-processed foods and the many ways in which they can negatively impact your health. They've been linked to weight gain, obesity, type 2 diabetes, cardiovascular disease, even cancer. And now a new study out of UCSF found that high ultra-processed food intake was associated with something called intramuscular fat, which is exactly what it sounds like. That's fat inside your muscles, which can cause them to become weaker. Now, in this particular study, the researchers noticed more wear and tear and pain in people's knees because of weakened thigh muscles. Cutting back on ultra-processed foods isn't easy. The CDC estimates at least half the calories in our diet come from ultra-processed foods. But if you're looking to eat cleaner, cutting out sugar-sweetened beverages, that may be the best number one thing you can do to try and get started. I'm Dr. Sanjay Gupta, helping you live a better life.
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So, of course, Night Train will be back tomorrow morning, 6 a.m. Meanwhile, let's listen to the music, shall we, with the Doobie Brothers. 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

0: Cruise 103.3 with Kelly Cox. Hope you're doing good on this Thursday. That feels just like a Friday. If you're getting ready for a long weekend, congratulations. I'm very happy for you. Of course, the whole country, we're getting ready for a big old birthday party, aren't we? A nice long weekend if you have it. And even if you don't, it's going to be a good one. It's going to be a hot one. And if you want to win tickets to our Chicago and Styx Flyaway, that's still going on. I'll be giving you another keyword on my show here in just a little while. Styx and Chicago, they're doing the Windy Cities Tour, and we're sending you to Phoenix if you're the winner. So stick around for that and lots more great tunes coming up on Cruise 103.3.
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Touring together this summer, we will be giving away our flyaway in the near future. I'll give you another keyword, and you might be taking home that guitar signed by Styx as well.

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News 103.3 with Kelly Cox here. I was just talking with a lady in the body shop about driving to Vegas in a rental car. I just had a rental a couple weeks ago, and all the bells and whistles. My car isn't new, so it was a lot of new stuff for me in that rental. Anyway, speaking of going to Vegas, so Eagles, they're doing a weekend in September and two weekends in November. If you wanted a chance to see them at Sphere, there are a few chances. 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

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We have fireworks downtown Ventura tomorrow night at 9. And of course, first thing in the morning, it's the Push and Pull 'em 4th of July parade on Main Street, downtown Ventura.

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0: 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A lot of it free live music, you know, in conjunction with other big events, fireworks shows, parades, festivals, you name it. And we have it. It's a cornucopia, you know what I mean? But also, here at the station, we're giving away an amazing trip, a VIP experience to see Chicago and Styx on their Windy Cities tour. This is the first time they're touring together. Can you imagine all the hits you're going to hear when you see these two bands on the same bill? One winner is taking home this rock star version of a trip for two with flights, hotel, premium seats, and a VIP package, which includes a meet and greet with the band Chicago before the show, plus a guitar signed by all the members of Styx. I have the keyword for you. I know you knew that was coming. The national keyword is Windy, W-I-N-D-Y. 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
6: A better life with Dr. Sanjay Gupta.
7: I'm feeling lucky to have my college-age kids home with me for a few weeks this summer. And one of the things I know we're going to be talking about, AI. I've started to use it more often at the hospital to get fresh takes on patient problems that I'm trying to solve. And for my girls, well, I know that they are navigating college now with these new powerful tools. Something, frankly, that you and I couldn't have even imagined when we were in school. But while it may be tempting to outsource your studying and your work to these large language models, I beg you not to. And that's because AI chatbots tend to reproduce what researchers call weird viewpoints. That's an acronym: Western, Educated, Industrialized, Rich, and Democratic. Look, AI isn't going away, and admittedly, it can be a really powerful tool, but you don't want it doing your thinking for you. I'm Dr. Sanjay Gupta, helping you live a better life.
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Living on a prayer? Which is it going to be, Spain or Austria? They're playing each other at SoFi. The game just kicked off. World Cup play. And I keep seeing the signs to avoid the traffic, so now you know there's a game going on down there. Inglewood. It's Cruise 103.3 with Scandal.

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0: Cruise 103.3 with Kelly Cox on this might be your last lunchtime before a nice long weekend. Well deserved, right? And speaking of games down in L.A., if you were going the other direction, the Padres are at Dodger Stadium this evening. Game starts at 7:10, so be on the lookout for that if you're worried about traffic. Sometimes I am and sometimes I'm not. But you can always hear all the Dodgers game on Groovy 106.3, our sister station, and your home for the Dodgers in Ventura and Santa Barbara counties. 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A giveaway going on for a beautiful L.A. Dodgers-inspired blue sapphire pendant, which comes from George Thompson Diamond Company in Camarillo. 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

Cruise 103.3, Kelly Cox here. Really sorry that I missed a great show. Apparently, a standing ovation after almost every song for Yes, Epics, Classics, and More. John Anderson and the band Geeks played in Thousand Oaks last Saturday. Whoa! I hope I don't miss that again.

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0: Cruise 103.3 with Kelly Cox. Lunchtime on this Thursday, feeling much like a Friday. Holiday weekend coming up. All I see in the Cruise kitchen is Oreos. Oh, I love Oreos, but let me tell you, I'm hungry for some real lunch. You probably are too, or maybe you're already in it. Either way, Cruise 103.3 is bringing you a sensational summer with a steady diet of tickets for the biggest theme parks in Southern California. We've already been doing Hurricane Harbor and San Diego Zoo. And guess what? 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It's Nighttime Zoo, returning to the San Diego Zoo. The sun goes down, the fun heats up, acrobats, dancers, and of course, awe-inspiring wildlife moments. It's all evening, and it's now through August 9th at San Diego Zoo, and I have a challenge word for you. Are you ready? It's lion, L-I-O-N. Today's challenge word is lion for our sensational summer giveaway. 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
17: A better life with Dr. Sanjay Gupta.
18: When we talk about how much exercise someone should get, current guidelines call for about 150 minutes of moderate intensity exercise or 75 minutes of vigorous intensity exercise every week. New study out of the UK makes a strong case for vigorous exercise if and when you can do it. Now, researchers determined that even little bursts of vigorous exercise can significantly reduce someone's risk of 8 different diseases: dementia, type 2 diabetes, fatty liver disease, chronic respiratory disease, chronic kidney disease, immune-mediated inflammatory diseases, major cardiovascular events, and atrial fibrillation. We're not talking about complicated training programs here. Just work with what you can into your everyday life. If you are breathless and unable to speak in complete sentences, then you've hit the mark. I'm Dr. Sanjay Gupta, helping you live a better life.
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Plus, singing and playing music on the driveway for a big neighborhood party. Going to be a lot of fun. And getting ready for this hour, lining up some music from Tom Petty. Also have The Cure on the way and John Mellencamp now on Cruise 103.3.

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Cruise 103.3 Classic Hits for the Central Coast. Kelly Cox here. And if you haven't heard about Summer of Live, pick your trip. Well, you are about to, because it's a really great promotion from Live Nation. They call it Summer of Live, and you can buy 4 lawn tickets for just $99 for any one of a huge number of concerts going on throughout the summer. And I mean, any number. James Taylor, Tim McGraw, Sarah McLachlan, Train, Bob Dylan, The Fray, Weird Al, Jeff Dunham. I mean, not just music, comedy, Billy Idol, Beach Boys. Okay, so you get the idea. Loads and loads of concerts all around the country. It's a trip for four, and we want to give you this trip for four. So

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Kelly Cox here. Hope you have some great plans for the weekend, getting ready for the holiday. I need to get to the grocery store, come to think of it, get some of those grilling goodies for Saturday afternoon.

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I'm Doug DeRocher. Rolling through our Thursday. It feels like a Friday, doesn't it? Coming up, Pat Benatar, Doobie Brothers, and another shot at that flyaway to see Styx and Chicago. We're Cruise 103.3.

Cruise, but a 3.3 classic hits. Gearing up for a 4th of July weekend, and I just realized about 15 minutes ago that I'm almost out of propane for the grill outside. I got to get on that fast.

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Got Queen and the Go-Go's coming up. Today is I Forgot Day, National I Forgot Day. So with the three-day weekend, anything that you forgot to do today, don't worry about it. You're good till Monday.

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Cruise 103.3. Hall & Oates and Boston coming up right around the corner. A couple of months away from that new Prince album coming out. I believe it's August 10th. All kinds of projects that he's locked up or had locked up and no one had seen until recently. So I'm really looking forward to that happening. 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

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I'm Doug DeRocher. Coming up, Quiet Riot, A Flock of Seagulls, and in about 10 minutes, I got your shot at a four-pack of tickets to the San Diego Zoo. Seems like everybody gearing up for a really early weekend. I don't know about where you work, but more than two-thirds of the people that normally are here in our building have already bailed and started their weekend early.

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So you can already rent out your house with Airbnb. There's an app called Swimply where if you have a pool, you can rent that out. Now there's a Chinese pet sharing platform allowing people to rent their dogs out for an hourly fee. You know, your pets live rent-free. They never help out with anything else. Maybe it's time we started making a little money off of them.

0: 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We are bringing you a sensational summer. 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Good luck. We'll see what the traffic's doing next, and we've got ELO coming up.
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2: Newberry Park, the 101 southbound's going to be slow and go from Wendy Drive all the way through to Moore Park Road. Other side of the freeway, the 101 northbound at Camarillo, you're going to be seeing delays from Lewis Road going all the way through to well after Central Avenue. Satakoi, the 118 eastbound, watch out for some slowing. This is from Nardo Street to the 23. From the traffic center, I'm Brian Vance.
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Rob Lowe says they're going to make a sequel of the movie St. Elmo's Fire. He said everybody wants to do it. 30 years later, they're still going to be hanging out around that same old college bar?

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I'm Doug DeRosier. Journey and Queen are coming up, and you're about 10 minutes away. 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

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Kind of sad, 79-year-old Danny Glover announced that he has Alzheimer's disease yesterday. Yes, I thought the same thing. He's getting too old for this.

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All right, I had no idea people liked ice cream this much. I mean, I love it. I almost always have some in my freezer. But apparently a survey says the average person eats 11 scoops of ice cream a week. So if you have like 3 scoops of ice cream, that means you're doing that at least 4 days a week. Huh? Who's eating all the ice cream?

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So it was great watching the U.S. men's soccer team roll yesterday, and they're going on to play Belgium on Monday. It's really interesting to me as a sports fan. I'm not a soccer fan, but I'm a sports in general fan. So something big like the World Cup, I find it really interesting. And even though I don't watch sports normally, I've been watching a lot of it. The people I know and talk to about sports all the time, it's almost half and half. Half are into it, and the other half say, I couldn't care less.

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1: Camarillo, 101 northbound. You're going to be seeing delays from Carmen Drive to Victoria Avenue. On the other side of the freeway, the 101 southbound, your drive's going to be slow and go from Main Street to Central Avenue. In Moore Park, you're seeing brake lights on the 118 eastbound. This is right before New Los Angeles Avenue to just after Erringer Road. From the Traffic Center, I'm Brian Vance.
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Classic Hits. I'm Doug DeRocher. Here we are, almost to the weekend. I got Rod Stewart and Stevie Nicks coming up, and another shot at that flyaway to see Chicago and Styx in Phoenix. We're Cruise 103.3. Oh.